the music, all the disco, I shouldn't say all, most of the disco music at that time had harmony. And the harmony, I found it to be essential in dancing. If the music lacks harmony, it doesn't move me at all. I don't feel like getting up out of my chair to dance. It just doesn't. The lack of that

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Getting used to my fans looking at you. What they heard out with them birds. I'm a mean kid. Don't get stabbed with a rat tooth. Boys be mad that I don't. Incels, girls hate too. 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I love you. I want a big chill. Boy, don't trip. I'll split a big bill. Take me around the world. They don't have to understand. Rub it in their face. Put a rock on her hands.

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See you at the bar, you was hardly talking. That's when I knew that your heart was scarring. Friends to lovers need a part to star in. Like, wait, babe, let me